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I've loved a life that's full, I've traveled each and every highway and more, much more than this. I did it my

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